We'll begin with the Duke Ellington composition that was written back in the 1930s, Lost in Meditation. This is performed by Joel Forrester.

Yoshi's in Oakland was the setting for that performance by Mulgrew Miller with his trio Comes Love. And here I come again, back with more music for us to enjoy together today. I'm Helen Wigger. Here's Karen Allison with West Coast Blues.

0: we hear Mark Blitstein's Airborne Symphony on our next New York Philharmonic broadcast. This is Alec Baldwin. Please join me for a program that will also include Copland's Lincoln Portrait with William Warfield as narrator and the Holidays Symphony by Charles Ives. Leonard Bernstein will conduct the New York Philharmonic.
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2: In your mid-Michigan weather forecast, expect clear skies tonight with a low around 75. It'll be sunny tomorrow with highs in the upper 90s and heat index values in the triple digits.

1928 was the year that Louis Armstrong and his Hot Five recorded West End Blues. You really got to hear Louis at his best on trumpet. Earlier, Bill Mays and the Inventions Trio, Spain. My name's Helen, and here is jazz guitarist Ronnie Ben-Hur, The Intimacy of the Blues.

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Dizzy Gillespie wrote it back in the 1950s, big hit for him, and then, of course, recorded by numerous artists over the years, including this group, the Dizzy Gillespie All-Star Big Band, Burke's Works. I'm Helen, and this is Melissa Walker, What a Little Moonlight Can Do.

Billy Taylor Trio, I Wish I Knew How It Would Feel to Be Free. I'm Helen Wigger. Thanks so much for listening. Let's close with saxophonist Kenny Blake, Harlem Nocturne.

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1: In your mid-Michigan weather forecast, expect clear skies tonight with a low around 75. It'll be sunny tomorrow with highs in the upper 90s and heat index values in the triple digits.

A couple of musicians to kick off the hour. I'm Helen Wigger. Here's a version of My Melancholy Baby performed by Diane Dellen and Dennis Luxian.

Monty Alexander with his trio, It's Only a Paper Moon. Well, music that kind of keeps you humming right along for the hour. Hi there, I'm Helen Wigger. Here's Tamara Tooney with this Mancini classic.

0: Hey everybody, this is Matt Wetroba, reminding you that if you miss any of my Sunday evening program, the first 2 hours will repeat the following Saturday. So join me for Folk with Matt Wetroba, Sunday at 6, and then again on Saturday at 6, right here on WKAR 90.5 FM.
1: In your mid-Michigan weather forecast, expect clear skies tonight with a low around 75. It'll be sunny tomorrow with highs in the upper 90s and heat index values in the triple digits.

Mark Winkler with a tune that was written by Bobby Troup. One October morning, here's Alexa Tarantino, Wisp After Wisp.

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From the Rodgers and Hart songbook, trombonist Curtis Fuller, I Didn't Know What Time It Was. It's from the album Keep It Simple. I'm Helen Wigger, keeping it real with some more great jazz. This is Robert Glasper with No Worries.

My love's on vibrate. I'm sending all the signals, baby. You just hesitate. Three-way kind of lover. Me, you, and the phone.

Teddy Edwards with Something Sweet for us, piece called Candy, and earlier Nina Freelon with the Cell Phone Blues. I'm Helen Wigger. Blas Johnson gets the honors of closing things out with the Pink Panther theme.

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1: In your mid-Michigan weather forecast, expect clear skies tonight with a low around 75. It'll be sunny tomorrow with highs in the upper 90s and heat index values in the triple digits.

Hi, I'm Bob Studebaker, all set to begin the hour of Wednesday Jazz with a vocalist, but I'm just going to take a brief moment to say thank you very much for listening and for your support of jazz on the radio. Andy Bay sings Billy Strayhorn's Pretty Girl. Jerry Allen is the pianist here. It's a great start for the hour.

Drummer Skip Walker and his trio, Back to the Tracks. Travis Shook played piano. And guitarist Jorge Garcia is next with Henrik Mjørkens playing harmonica. Title of this is With You Always.

0: As we mark our American Independence Day, we'll listen to performances and compositions by women showcasing the American spirit. I'm Diane Jones, inviting you to join me this week on Feminine Fusion.
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2: In your mid-Michigan weather forecast, expect clear skies tonight with a low around 75. It'll be sunny tomorrow with highs in the upper 90s and heat index values in the triple digits.

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title of that is After 12 O'Clock. It's Jane Jarvis from her album, pianist Jane Jarvis, from her album Atlantic Pacific. Dan Barrett played trombone. Preceded by Kevin Mahogany singing Lush Life, and followed up right here by Stanley Turrentine and his tune, A Little Sweetness.

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or watch my heart just close the door. Yes, later on.

Title of that is Later On, and it is Benny Benack III from his album A Lot of Living to Do. Benny Benack III, kind of in a Chet Baker frame of mind there. I'm Bob. Up next is David Fathead Newman. Title of this one is Life.

from Canada, that is Andreas Superstein. Solo piano from David Gerwin before that, I remember Bill Evans. And the ensemble Works For Me plays a Joe Henderson tune here, Jin Rikisha, to wrap up the hour.

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1: In your mid-Michigan weather forecast, expect clear skies tonight with a low around 75. It'll be sunny tomorrow with highs in the upper 90s and heat index values in the triple digits.

Welcome to this collection of Jazz for a Wednesday, listener-supported jazz, with a great blues man right there. That's Jimmy Witherspoon, Trouble in Mind. I'm Bob Studebaker, a jazz classic now, George Shearing, and his Lullaby of Birdland.

On the next Great Lakes Concerts, guitarist Matthew Cochran and the Traverse City Philharmonic play Rodrigo's Concierto de Aranjuez, as well as Mozart's Impresario Overture. And the Ann Arbor Symphony performs Mozart's Symphony No. 39, Saturday at noon.

In your mid-Michigan weather forecast, expect clear skies tonight with a low around 75. It'll be sunny tomorrow with highs in the upper 90s and heat index values in the triple digits.

Tally Manon on a Paris street. Antonio Adolfo's Hello Herbie before that. And Con Alma now, featuring John Shannon on guitar.

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An early 60s gem from saxophonist Lou Donaldson. Big John Patton played the organ. That was Cherry. I'm Bob Studebaker. Paul Shapiro is next. Something a little different here. An ancient Jewish melody given a jazz and South American flavor. It's called Light Rolls the Darkness.

just an absolutely beautiful rendition of a great song. That's Lullaby of the Leaves, as performed by Maureen Budway. Sean Jones, trumpeter and composer. Sean Jones before that, his tune, Put in Time. I'm Bob Studebaker. Thank you very much for listening to this collection of jazz. We conclude now with a band that they call themselves Different Flavors. This is Day Zero.

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My name is Bob Studebaker. Nice to have you here for listener-supported music. And up first is pianist Gene Harris and his quartet performing I Told You So.

guitarist Phil Fest, and the title of that is Amy. I'm Bob Studebaker. 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The tune was written by Dodo Marmarosa. It's called Mellow Mood.

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We started off this set of three with Dr. Billy Taylor and Duke Ellington's In a Sentimental Mood. We just heard Harry Allen performing with John Pizzarelli and the old favorite, These Foolish Things. And this eclectic collection continues now with Susie Arioli, the Susie Arioli Band.

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Thank you very much for spending some time with jazz. Hope you're finding more than a few things you like during this collection. That's pianist Tommy Flanagan and a song that goes way, way back, Ma Rainey's C.C. Rider. Eddie Lockjaw Davis right now, a tune called Edison's Lights.

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That's why it's here. I have a group called Section 8 beginning this collection with a beautiful tune, All My Tomorrows.

Pete Malinverni saluting Leonard Bernstein with his treatment of New York, New York. Welcome to listener-supported jazz. Up next is Sven Andersson and his friends, including Scott Cowan on trumpet, and the title of this is Friends.

0: I'm Elliot Forrest, and I hope you'll join us for the next broadcast of the Chamber Music Society of Lincoln Center. 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

Oh, what a great idea it was to have Jimmy Rushing sing with Dave Brubeck's quartet. It's My Melancholy Baby. Ahmad Jamal played Clifford Brown's Daoud before that. There's a great combination. Milt Jackson on vibes, legendary guitarist Wes Montgomery. And this is called SKJ.

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Oh, that's great. That is called Minor Chant. Stanley Turrentine wrote that, and that performance came from organist Papa John DeFrancesco and Johnny DeFrancesco playing guitar there, leading into pianist Orrin Evans and How High the Moon.

That is both a beautiful song and a statement of truth from Rachel Caswell, We're All in the Dance. Before that, that was Kenny Burrell playing guitar with organist Jimmy Smith, Duke Ellington's Mood Indigo. Donald Byrd now, trumpeter Donald Byrd from 1960, Jackie McLean playing sax. Duke Pearson is the pianist. He wrote this. It's called My Girl Cheryl.

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And thanks.

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Starting off this hour's tasty menu, from his album Images, The Hartford Suite. This is former jazz messenger and longtime Hartford-based trombone ace, Steve Davis, and Club 880.

Craig Davis, reviving the legacy of bebop pianist Dodo Amoroso on that, A Ditty for Dodo. It is your piano love and David Jay here with you this hour. It's Amina Figueroa leading her quintet on Ernie's song in just a bit, right after Adam Rose does The Palm Tree Breeze.

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reason why. Your perfection, goodness knows, and you're my honey, honey, honey. 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You're my sugar, so sweet when you stir it up.

The ever-swingin' Anita O'Day, that from her very first Verve album, 1955, and Honey, Suckle Rose. Hear now the gentle but confident guitar artistry of Russell Malone on the Harry Warren-composed gem, An Affair to Remember.

0: Anton Bruckner once said that his Fourth Symphony features a portrait of a midday meal in the forest, complete with an imitation of a barrel organ. On the next Chicago Symphony Orchestra program, Daniel Barenboim conducts this musical feast, plus works by Rimsky-Korsakov and Tchaikovsky, next time with the CSO. I'm Lisa Simeone.
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She may have been short in stature, but she was a major presence on the Hammond organ, Akiko Tsuruga, and the Oriental Express. It is the Latin side of Mr. Alto Madness, Richie Cole, leading this percolating session on Salito Lindo.

Impressive. That is the title piece from her debut album from versatile vocalist Paula West and Temptation. Also, with time enough for one more, let's go with Guggenheim fellow Manuel Valera, leading his Groove Square Ensemble on All Around You.

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And thank you.

Getting this hour started with a tip of the hat to the bigger-than-life saxophone colossus, Sonny Rollins, who recently passed at 95. This is late 60s music of his from the Alfie film soundtrack, the self-reflected piece, He's Younger Than You Are.

0: classic, Gene Emmons, in front of a fine Oliver Nelson band, just making whoopee. And David J. here, with no mischief planned for you, just more jazzing up the hour. It is Melody Gardot now to do Mira.
1: Sing a dango no ee. Hey,

0: we hear Mark Blitstein's Airborne Symphony on our next New York Philharmonic broadcast. This is Alec Baldwin. Please join me for a program that will also include Copland's Lincoln Portrait with William Warfield as narrator and the Holidays Symphony by Charles Ives. Leonard Bernstein will conduct the New York Philharmonic.
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Yeah, this is Diana Krall with Russell Malone backing her up on The Best Thing for You. We also heard a most interesting late 50s Charles Mingus quartet session with Teddy Charles doing When Your Lover Is Gone. Here now, Herbie Mann leading us into the St. Louis Blues.

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Coming up next, it's mid-60s Grant Green doing The Matador.

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Couple of genuine jazz masters at play there, Art Tatum and Buddy DeFranco on Deep Night. Before that, The Late Late Show featuring Al Dow and Etta Cox. It's Johnny Griffin and Company to finish out the set for us now with The Count.

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And thank you very much.

It's another hour of great jazz radio, guaranteed 100% safe to use around children and pets. It's the Steve Ash Trio, starting out the hour with Relaxin' at Camarillo.

That's Clark Terry leading a group of mostly fellow Ellington alumni through Mood Indigo. Your very own David Jay here with more listener-supported jazz for you. Coming up next, Tierney Sutton adding her vocal touch to Someday by Prince Will Come.

Hey everybody, this is Matt Wetroba, reminding you that if you miss any of my Sunday evening program, the first 2 hours will repeat the following Saturday. So join me for Folk with Matt Wetroba, Sunday at 6, and then again on Saturday at 6, right here on WKAR 90.5 FM.

The idyllic and rather floral music of Armenian pianist Tigran Hamasyan on Lilac. That is from his 2015 album Mockroot. Here's a very different piano approach from Gene Harris, coming up next with special guest Stanley Turrentine on Time After Time.

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0: This week on MSU in Concert, various immigration pieces, whether it's George Gershwin being an American in Paris or Czech composer Karel Husa being stuck in Ithaca, New York, while his homeland was being covered by the Iron Curtain. Karel Husa's Music for Prague 1968 and much more this week on MSU in Concert, Friday afternoon at 2 on WKAR.
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1: Canadian-born singer Melissa Walker emphasizing that nothing ever changes my love for you. Prior to that, we heard longtime Tony Bennett pianist Ralph Sharon leading his own trio there, though, on The More I See You. Here now, the Jazz at the Movies band to play The Postman Always Rings Twice.

the distinctive West Coast alto legend Art Pepper, leading that session on the Chano Pozo classic, Tintindeo. And prior to that, we heard Alan Harris noting that, ooh, you make me tingle. Here now to close this hour for us, it is Vince Guaraldi and Bolasette together to play the Ginza Samba.

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And thanks.

If at first you don't succeed, these words you should heed. No cause for alarm. Embrace the chase, get back in the race. Third time's the charm. Your dreams are ripe for taking, but mistakes you keep on making. Don't sell the farm. 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

a triple threat treat from Betty Bedak III on the Third Times the Charm. This is your mostly charming David J. along with you this hour. Got some mellow brass work now from Dominic Farinacci on Vision.

0: As we mark our American Independence Day, we'll listen to performances and compositions by women showcasing the American spirit. 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

Sublime piano work of Marion McPartland's trio on Trouble is a Man. Heard guitarist Mark Elf playing a little ditty just before that. It's some serious blues now from Ruth Brown asking, Am I Blue?

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That unforgettable sax sound of Grover Washington on Happenstance. Coming up next, David Sanborn's Super Quartet with Bobby Hutcherson, Joey D., and Billy Hart to play Dahlia.

Butterflies all having fun, you know what I mean. Sleep in peace when day is done. That's what I mean.

Bringing it right on down to the basics, Gregory Porter and Feeling Good. Plus, we heard one from the Jazz Vaults before that, trumpeter Sidney DeParis and his All-Stars with James P. Johnson on the call of the blues. It's the original Bill Evans Trio to wrap up the hour for us now with Elsa.

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1: Slight chance of rain showers before 2 p.m. in the capital region today. Then a slight chance of showers and thunderstorms. Otherwise, mostly sunny and hot with a high near 96 and heat index values as high as 103. An extreme heat warning remains in effect through 8 p.m. tonight.

I'm Helen Wigger. Pianist Gene Harris leads his quartet in a version of It Might As Well Be Spring, Ron Eshday guitar, Luther Hughes bass, and Harold Jones drums.

0: Oh yeah, big finish to that opening number titled For the Great Gerald Cannon. Alexander Claffey, the bassist and leader of the group, which also featured Benny Benack III on trumpet, Nicole Glover on tenor sax. Welcome, I'm Helen Wigger. How do you top that? Well, a duet, Tony Bennett and Stevie Wonder.
1: There's only one Stevie Wonder.

On the next Great Lakes Concerts, guitarist Matthew Cochran and the Traverse City Philharmonic play Rodrigo's Concierto de Aranjuez, as well as Mozart's Impresario Overture. And the Ann Arbor Symphony performs Mozart's Symphony No. 39, Saturday at noon.

Slight chance of rain showers before 2 p.m. in the capital region today. Then a slight chance of showers and thunderstorms. Otherwise, mostly sunny and hot with a high near 96 and heat index values as high as 103. An extreme heat warning remains in effect through 8 p.m. tonight.

An original called Venus, performed by Mike Casey, and earlier, Milt Jackson, Count Basie, for Lena and Lenny. Here's Joan Colosso.

0: 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Thank you.
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Deanna Witkowski with Force of Nature. She wrote that tune. Clay Jenkins on trumpet. Here's Robert Glasper, North Portland.

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Bob Miles with Angelita, and earlier Betty Roche with September Song. I'm Helen Wigger. Lester Young performing with the Bill Potts Trio in Washington, D.C. Let's wrap it up with Talk of the Town.

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1: Slight chance of rain showers before 2 p.m. in the capital region today. Then a slight chance of showers and thunderstorms. Otherwise, mostly sunny and hot with a high near 96 and heat index values as high as 103. An extreme heat warning remains in effect through 8 p.m. tonight.

I'm Helen Wigger. Lead off with Miles. This early 60s recording features Hank Mobley on saxophone, Old Folks.

Pianist Dave Meter performing his own work, Augusto's Dilemma. Hello there, I'm Helen Wigger. I'm going to go back in time and enjoy the sounds of Maynard Ferguson and his Big Bop Nouveau band. Special guest was vocalist Diane Schur. Here they are with I Fall in Love Too Easily.

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1: Slight chance of rain showers before 2 p.m. in the capital region today. Then a slight chance of showers and thunderstorms. Otherwise, mostly sunny and hot with a high near 96 and heat index values as high as 103. An extreme heat warning remains in effect through 8 p.m. tonight.

Pianist Johnny Guarneri, These Foolish Things. You also heard solos from Lester Young and Billy Butterfield on trumpet, as well as Hank D'Amico on clarinet. Earlier, Sean Noll with I Will. Here's a tune called New Delhi, Lewis Hayes and the Cannonball Legacy Band.

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Patricia Barber with The Fire. In a few minutes, you're going to hear another interesting vocalist by the name of Clara Scani. But right now, this instrumental, Clairvoyant, performed by trumpet player Jeremy Pelt.

Steve Turay paying tribute to Rossan Roland Kirk with One for Kirk. James Carter on tenor sax. I'm Helen Wigger. Thanks for joining me. Tom Rotella Fortet wrapping up the hour with Always.

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1: Slight chance of rain showers before 2 p.m. in the capital region today. Then a slight chance of showers and thunderstorms. Otherwise, mostly sunny and hot with a high near 96 and heat index values as high as 103. An extreme heat warning remains in effect through 8 p.m. tonight.

Iconic baritone saxophone player Jerry Mulligan from the 1994 Telarc release title track Dream a Little Dream. I'm Helen Wigger. Hey, thanks for joining me today. Let's bring on Tony Bennett and Ray Charles.

0: you know what? I don't care if I don't awaken. No. Since my gal is gone.
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2: 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I'm Elliot Forrest, and I hope you'll join us for the next broadcast of the Chamber Music Society of Lincoln Center. 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
3: Slight chance of rain showers before 2 p.m. in the capital region today. Then a slight chance of showers and thunderstorms. Otherwise, mostly sunny and hot with a high near 96 and heat index values as high as 103. An extreme heat warning remains in effect through 8 p.m. tonight.

Zonagaria. That was French guitarist Sylvain Luc, and that was preceded by Phil Fest. Something for everyone's musical palate. That's why we're here. I'm Helen Wigger. Here's a version of Where or When, Vince Scenari.

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version of Strollin, courtesy of Charles Erlin, and that was preceded by Doug Talley's quartet with special guest Karin Allison, So In Love. I'm Helen Wigger. We'll conclude this hour with pianist Dick Carey and friends, Sea of Cortez.

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1: An extreme heat warning remains in effect until this evening at 8 o'clock. Partly cloudy today, a high of 95. A few clouds tonight, maybe a thunderstorm, a low 76. For your Friday, partly cloudy, hot and humid, and a high of 90.

That one's called Tea's Bag. Ronnie Cuber, the baritone saxophonist, and we are off and running for this hour of jazz. Hello there, I'm Helen Wigger. Sounds of bossa nova now, Stan Getz with Astrud and Zhao Gilberto. Quiet Nights of Quiet Stars.

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1: An extreme heat warning remains in effect until this evening at 8 o'clock. Partly cloudy today, a high of 95. A few clouds tonight, maybe a thunderstorm, a low 76. For your Friday, partly cloudy, hot and humid, and a high of 90.

Mike LaDon. That was Love Don't Love Nobody. And we also heard from the Hot Club of San Francisco with Not So Fast. Terry Gibbs and Buddy DeFranco together with Sleepy Old Moon.

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1: And thank you, Abby Lincoln, for that performance of Painted Lady. I'm Helen Wigger. We close with Elevations, El Gran Arado.

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1: An extreme heat warning remains in effect until this evening at 8 o'clock. Partly cloudy today, a high of 95. A few clouds tonight, maybe a thunderstorm, a low 76. For your Friday, partly cloudy, hot and humid, and a high of 90.

Welcome to a community effort. It takes a lot of different people to keep a jazz station on the air, so thank you for doing your part. I'm Bob Studebaker, playing Jacaranda by Frank Potenza, first up in this hour.

That's trumpeter John Hasselbeck III leading his band through his song, BFG, when Escoffrey played sax. Pianist Pete Malinverney now with a song written by Leonard Bernstein. This is Lonely Town.

0: This week on The Fugue. When composer Claudio Monteverdi set a poem to music, he wasn't afraid to break some rules in order to portray the emotions expressed in the text. This made one music theorist so cranky he wrote a whole book about it. I'm Linda Kernahan. Join me for some Madrigal Mischief, Sunday at noon on WKAR.
1: An extreme heat warning remains in effect until this evening at 8 o'clock. Partly cloudy today, a high of 95. A few clouds tonight, maybe a thunderstorm, a low 76. For your Friday, partly cloudy, hot and humid, and a high of 90.

John Shannon playing guitar with bassist Anton DeFade's arrangement of Con Alma. Chet Baker before that, and Jazz Organics now, title track to their album, Lemongrass Lady.

0: Anton Bruckner once said that his Fourth Symphony features a portrait of a midday meal in the forest, complete with an imitation of a barrel organ. 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I'm Lisa Simeone.
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Such a great song. Cheryl Benteen and a great treatment of Cry Me a River. Richie Cole played sax before. Spring can really hang you up the most. Grace Kelly plays sax now, wrapping up the hour with Tender Madness.

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1: An extreme heat warning remains in effect until this evening at 8 o'clock. Partly cloudy today, a high of 95. A few clouds tonight, maybe a thunderstorm, a low 76. For your Friday, partly cloudy, hot and humid, and a high of 90.

Hey, nice to have you here. Where the Jazz Is, we're starting this session with pianist Jane Jarvis and trombonist Benny Powell. They co-wrote this piece. It's titled Guru.

It always feels good listening to Ella Fitzgerald. Oh, lady be good. Charlie Parker now. Miles Davis on trumpet, one of his early recordings. Dizzy Gillespie plays piano. This is called Now's the Time.

0: we hear Mark Blitstein's Airborne Symphony on our next New York Philharmonic broadcast. This is Alec Baldwin. Please join me for a program that will also include Copland's Lincoln Portrait with William Warfield as narrator and the Holidays Symphony by Charles Ives. Leonard Bernstein will conduct the New York Philharmonic.
1: Friday evening at 8 on 90.5 WKAR. An extreme heat warning remains in effect until this evening at 8 o'clock. Partly cloudy today, a high of 95. A few clouds tonight, maybe a thunderstorm, a low 76. For your Friday, partly cloudy, hot and humid, and a high of 90.

Bold Changes, the title of that. Music from Kyle Eastwood with Till Bronner playing trumpet, Graham Blevins featured on tenor sax. Akiko Tsuruga, the late organist Akiko Tsuruga, with Jerry Weldon on sax before that, Jay's Groove, the title. And Mike Olmos plays trumpet here with Dana Stevens on sax. Working with Adam Schulman, this is titled Spring.

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That's Marianne Sullivan and a track from her album Prisoner of Love, which came out in 2012. Bliss, the title of the song there. Up next is pianist and composer Jenny Wilson. Her husband Nathan Wilson plays bass, and her son Evan Lentz is the drummer here. Beautiful piece now titled What She Sang in Winter, the Jenny Wilson Trio.

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Sustain what matters, build what's next.

we're just about at the end of this collection of jazz. I'm Bob Studebaker. I hope you've enjoyed it. And I'm going to ask a rhetorical question here. Just not looking for an answer. Just wanted to say, isn't it great having jazz on the radio? That was Stacy Rolls singing with the Frank Mantooth Orchestra, Why Stars Come Out at Night. Her pianist and composer Jenny Wilson, her trio and her song, what she sang in winter right before Stacy Rolls. And to conclude, it's Grant Green, guitarist Grant Green, saxophonist Joe Henderson, and they're combining beautifully on a song written by John Lewis to celebrate Django Reinhardt. It is titled Django.

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And thank you.

Well, since we're all here, let's go ahead and get some music playing. Welcome to the best music on the radio. Welcome to Jazz. I'm Bob, and here's Stacy Kent singing Close Your Eyes.

That's the drummer leading the way there, Harvey Mason, with Cedar Walton playing piano, Ron Carter on bass, and the title of that is Hindsight. Welcome. Welcome to jazz. Jackie Ryan's next. And an old favorite, this is Speak Low.

Hey everybody, this is Matt Wetroba, reminding you that if you miss any of my Sunday evening program, the first 2 hours will repeat the following Saturday. So join me for Folk with Matt Wetroba, Sunday at 6, and then again on Saturday at 6, right here on WKAR 90.5 FM.

There is an extreme heat warning in effect from now until Thursday evening at 8 p.m. Weather for this afternoon, mostly sunny with thunderstorms possible, a high of 95. For tonight, mostly clear this evening with thunderstorms developing after midnight, a low of 75. For tomorrow, partly cloudy with a high of 91.

This set began with the trio Krom, K-R-O-M, and Savior Complex. Just heard Florine, Sparkling Gemstone, a bit of Brazil. And a bit more of Brazil right now with Antonio Adolfo. The title translates to Blind Faith, Sharp Knife.

0: This week on MSU in Concert, various immigration pieces, whether it's George Gershwin being an American in Paris, or Czech composer Karel Husa being stuck in Ithaca, New York, while his homeland was being covered by the Iron Curtain. Karel Husa's Music for Prague 1968 and much more this week on MSU in Concert, Friday afternoon at 2 on WKAR.
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1: There is an extreme heat warning in effect from now until Thursday evening at 8 p.m. Weather for this afternoon, mostly sunny with thunderstorms possible, a high of 95. For tonight, mostly clear this evening with thunderstorms developing after midnight, a low of 75. For tomorrow, partly cloudy with a high of 91.

Hello and welcome. Welcome to some of the best music you'll ever find on the radio. Welcome to jazz. My name is Bob Studebaker. I have a lot of good things lined up, and I'm going to get started here with a young alto saxophonist named DeAndre Letsom. This is his tune, Focus.

has a great version of the Benny Golsonton Stablemates by the Reed Hoysen Project, featuring Keith Bishop on alto sax. I'm Bob Studebaker. Nice to have you here for listener-supported jazz. An English singer now. This is Allison Moyet and that old devil called love.

0: As we mark our American Independence Day, we'll listen to performances and compositions by women showcasing the American spirit. 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
2: There is an extreme heat warning in effect from now until Thursday evening at 8 p.m. Weather for this afternoon, mostly sunny with thunderstorms possible, a high of 95. For tonight, mostly clear this evening with thunderstorms developing after midnight, a low of 75. For tomorrow, partly cloudy with a high of 91.

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Yeah, we have just heard a couple of absolute classics. And honestly, it's almost an understatement to refer to, well, that one right there, Joy Spring by Clifford Brown and Max Roach, as a classic. And certainly Wayne Shorter's Footprints before that. And how about a contemporary classic now to wrap up the hour? I'm a big fan of this guy, trumpeter and composer Sean Jones. His tune, and it's a good one, this is called Interior Motive.

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1: There is an extreme heat warning in effect from now until Thursday evening at 8 p.m. Weather for this afternoon, mostly sunny with thunderstorms possible, a high of 95. For tonight, mostly clear this evening with thunderstorms developing after midnight, a low of 75. For tomorrow, partly cloudy with a high of 91.

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Starting off this hour's tasty menu, from his album Images, The Hartford Suite. This is former jazz messenger and longtime Hartford-based trombone ace, Steve Davis, and Club 880.

Craig Davis, reviving the legacy of bebop pianist Dodo Amoroso on that, A Ditty for Dodo. It is your piano love and David Jay here with you this hour. It's Amina Figueroa leading her quintet on Ernie's song in just a bit, right after Adam Rose does The Palm Tree Breeze.

0: Hey, I'm Cindy Howes. We're honoring the outlaws and outcasts for America's 250th. We'll hear from important voices that often go unheard. We'll take a trip across the land via bus, car, and train. Songs from Lizzie No, Aoife O'Donovan, Simon and Garfunkel, and more. 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
2: There is an extreme heat warning in effect from now until Thursday evening at 8 p.m. Weather for this afternoon, mostly sunny with thunderstorms possible, a high of 95. For tonight, mostly clear this evening with thunderstorms developing after midnight, a low of 75. For tomorrow, partly cloudy with a high of 91.

you're my honey, honey, honey. 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You're my sugar, so sweet when you stir it up.

The ever-swingin' Anita O'Day, that from her very first Verve album, 1955, and Honeysuckle Rose. Hear now the gentle but confident guitar artistry of Russell Malone on the Harry Warren-composed gem, An Affair to Remember.

On the next Great Lakes Concerts, guitarist Matthew Cochran and the Traverse City Philharmonic play Rodrigo's Concierto de Aranjuez, as well as Mozart's Impresario Overture. And the Ann Arbor Symphony performs Mozart's Symphony No. 39, Saturday at noon.

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She may have been short in stature, but she was a major presence on the Hammond organ, Akiko Tsuruga, and the Oriental Express. It is the Latin side of Mr. Alto Madness, Richie Cole, leading this percolating session on Solito Lindo.

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Impressive. That is the title piece from her debut album from versatile vocalist Paula West and Temptation. Also, with time enough for one more, let's go with Guggenheim fellow Manuel Valera, leading his Groove Square Ensemble on All Around You.

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1: There is an extreme heat warning in effect from now until Thursday evening at 8 p.m. Weather for this afternoon, mostly sunny with thunderstorms possible, a high of 95. For tonight, mostly clear this evening with thunderstorms developing after midnight, a low of 75. For tomorrow, partly cloudy with a high of 91.

Getting this hour started with a tip of the hat to the bigger-than-life saxophone colossus, Sonny Rollins, who recently passed at 95. This is late 60s music of his from the Alfie film soundtrack, the self-reflected piece, He's Younger Than You Are.

Classic Gene Ammons in front of a fine Oliver Nelson band, just making whoopee. And David J. here with no mischief planned for you, just more jazzing up the hour. It is Melody Gardeau now to do Mira.

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0: We'll tidy up our politics until they are pristine.
2: There is an extreme heat warning in effect from now until Thursday evening at 8 p.m. Weather for this afternoon, mostly sunny with thunderstorms possible, a high of 95. For tonight, mostly clear this evening with thunderstorms developing after midnight, a low of 75. For tomorrow, partly cloudy with a high of 91.

Yeah, this is Diana Krall with Russell Malone backing her up on The Best Thing for You. We also heard a most interesting late 50s Charles Mingus quartet session with Teddy Charles doing When Your Lover Is Gone. Here now, Herbie Mann leading us into the St. Louis Blues.

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Couple of genuine jazz masters at play there, Art Tatum and Buddy DeFranco on Deep Night. Before that, The Late Late Show featuring Al Dow and Etta Cox. It's Johnny Griffin and Company to finish out the set for us now with The Count.

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1: There is an extreme heat warning in effect from now until Thursday evening at 8 p.m. Weather for this afternoon, mostly sunny with thunderstorms possible, a high of 95. For tonight, mostly clear this evening with thunderstorms developing after midnight, a low of 75. For tomorrow, partly cloudy with a high of 91.

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It's the Steve Ash Trio, starting out the hour with Relaxin' at Camarillo.

That's Clark Terry leading a group of mostly fellow Ellington alumni through Mood Indigo. Your very own David Jay here with more listener-supported jazz for you. Coming up next, Tierney Sutton adding her vocal touch to Someday by Prince Will Come.

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3: There is an extreme heat warning in effect from now until Thursday evening at 8 p.m. Weather for this afternoon, mostly sunny with thunderstorms possible, a high of 95. For tonight, mostly clear this evening with thunderstorms developing after midnight, a low of 75. For tomorrow, partly cloudy with a high of 91.

the idyllic and rather floral music of Armenian pianist Tigran Hamasyan on Lilac. That is from his 2015 album Mockroot. Here's a very different piano approach from Gene Harris, coming up next with special guest Stanley Turrentine on Time After Time.

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1: Canadian-born singer Melissa Walker emphasizing that nothing ever changes my love for you. Prior to that, we heard longtime Tony Bennett pianist Ralph Sharon leading his own trio there, though, on The More I See You. Here now the Jazz at the Movies band to play The Postman Always Rings Twice.

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Sustain what matters, build what's next.

The distinctive West Coast alto legend Art Pepper leading that session on the John Opozo classic Tintindeo. And prior to that, we heard Alan Harris noting that, ooh, you make me tingle. Here now to close this hour for us, it is Vince Guaraldi and Bolasette together to play the Ginza Samba.

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1: There is an extreme heat warning in effect from now until Thursday evening at 8 p.m. Weather for this afternoon, mostly sunny with thunderstorms possible, a high of 95. For tonight, mostly clear this evening with thunderstorms developing after midnight, a low of 75. For tomorrow, partly cloudy with a high of 91.

If at first you don't succeed, these words you should heed. No cause for alarm. Embrace the chase, get back in the race. Third time's the charm. Your dreams are ripe for taking, but mistakes you keep on making. Don't sell the farm. Stick with your heart. No one's right from the start.

a triple threat treat from Betty Banach III on the Third Times the Charm. This is your mostly charming David Jay along with you this hour. Got some mellow brass work now from Dominic Farinacci on Vision.

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There is an extreme heat warning in effect from now until Thursday evening at 8 p.m. Weather for this afternoon, mostly sunny with thunderstorms possible, a high of 95. For tonight, mostly clear this evening with thunderstorms developing after midnight, a low of 75. For tomorrow, partly cloudy with a high of 91.

Sublime piano work of Marion McPartland's trio on Trouble is a Man. Heard guitarist Mark Elf playing a little ditty just before that. It's some serious blues now from Ruth Brown asking, Am I Blue?

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Coming up next, David Sanborn's Super Quartet with Bobby Hutcherson, Joey D., and Billy Hart to play Dahlia.

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Rivers running free, you know how I feel.

Butterflies all having fun, you know what I mean. 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That's what I mean.

Bringing it right on down to the basics. Gregory Porter and Feeling Good. Plus, we heard one from the Jazz Vault. Before that, trumpeter Sidney DeParis and his All-Stars with James P. Johnson on the call of the blues. It's the original Bill Evans Trio to wrap up the hour for us now with Elsa.

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1: In your mid-Michigan weather forecast, expect partly cloudy skies tonight with a chance of rain and storms and a low around 74. It'll be partly sunny tomorrow with highs in the lower 90s and heat index values up to the mid-90s. There's a chance of showers and storms starting in the evening.

I'm Helen Wigger. Pianist Gene Harris leads his quartet in a version of It Might As Well Be Spring, Ron Eshday guitar, Luther Hughes bass, and Harold Jones drums.

0: Oh yeah, big finish to that opening number titled For the Great Gerald Cannon. Alexander Claffey, the bassist and leader of the group, which also featured Benny Benack III on trumpet, Nicole Glover on tenor sax. Welcome, I'm Helen Wigger. How do you top that? Well, a duet, Tony Bennett and Stevie Wonder.
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In your mid-Michigan weather forecast, expect partly cloudy skies tonight with a chance of rain and storms and a low around 74. It'll be partly sunny tomorrow with highs in the lower 90s and heat index values up to the mid-90s. There's a chance of showers and storms starting in the evening.

an original called Venus, performed by Mike Casey, and earlier, Milt Jackson, Count Basie, for Lena and Lenny. Here's Joan Colosso.

0: 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Thank you.
1: 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This made one music theorist so cranky he wrote a whole book about it. I'm Linda Kernahan. 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

Deanna Wachowski with Force of Nature. She wrote that tune. Clay Jenkins on trumpet. Here's Robert Glasper, North Portland.

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Bob Miles with Angelita, and earlier Betty Roche with September Song. I'm Helen Wigger. Lester Young performing with the Bill Potts Trio in Washington, D.C. Let's wrap it up with Talk of the Town.

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1: In your mid-Michigan weather forecast, expect partly cloudy skies tonight with a chance of rain and storms and a low around 74. It'll be partly sunny tomorrow with highs in the lower 90s and heat index values up to the mid-90s. There's a chance of showers and storms starting in the evening.

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This early 60s recording features Hank Mobley on saxophone, Old Folks.

Pianist Dave Meter performing his own work, Augusto's Dilemma. Hello there, I'm Helen Wigger. I'm going to go back in time and enjoy the sounds of Maynard Ferguson and his Big Bop Nouveau band. Special guest was vocalist Diane Schur. Here they are with I Fall in Love Too Easily.

0: Anton Bruckner once said that his Fourth Symphony features a portrait of a midday meal in the forest, complete with an imitation of a barrel organ. On the next Chicago Symphony Orchestra program, Daniel Barenboim conducts this musical feast, plus works by Rimsky-Korsakov and Tchaikovsky, next time with the CSO. I'm Lisa Simeone.
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2: In your mid-Michigan weather forecast, expect partly cloudy skies tonight with a chance of rain and storms and a low around 74. It'll be partly sunny tomorrow with highs in the lower 90s and heat index values up to the mid-90s. There's a chance of showers and storms starting in the evening.

Pianist Johnny Guarneri, These Foolish Things. You also heard solos from Lester Young and Billy Butterfield on trumpet, as well as Hank D'Amico on clarinet. Earlier, Sean Noll with I Will. Here's a tune called New Delhi, Lewis Hayes and the Cannonball Legacy Band.

0: we hear Mark Blitstein's Airborne Symphony on our next New York Philharmonic broadcast. This is Alec Baldwin. Please join me for a program that will also include Copland's Lincoln Portrait with William Warfield as narrator and the Holidays Symphony by Charles Ives. Leonard Bernstein will conduct the New York Philharmonic.
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In a few minutes, you're going to hear another interesting vocalist by the name of Clara Scani, but right now, this instrumental, Clairvoyant, performed by trumpet player Jeremy Pelt.

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Steve Turay paying tribute to Rahsaan Roland Kirk with One for Kirk. James Carter on tenor sax. I'm Helen Wigger. Thanks for joining me. Tom Rotella Fortet wrapping up the hour with Always.

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1: In your mid-Michigan weather forecast, expect partly cloudy skies tonight with a chance of rain and storms and a low around 74. It'll be partly sunny tomorrow with highs in the lower 90s and heat index values up to the mid-90s. There's a chance of showers and storms starting in the evening.